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1: Welcome back to In Touch with the Hudson Valley. I'm your host, Trevor Eichler, and you're listening to Town Square Media's Public Affairs and Issues program, where we discuss Hudson Valley happenings, local issues, and where we shed the spotlight on some difference-making organizations and individuals in our area. Today, we are going to talk about something that affects just about everybody here in the Hudson Valley and really across all of New York State. The New York State Department of Environmental Conservation, better known as the DEC. Now, I know when people hear the term DEC, a lot of folks immediately think hunting and fishing licenses, and yes, that is definitely a big part of what they do. But honestly, the DEC touches almost every part of life outdoors in New York State. Whether you enjoy hiking, camping, kayaking, fishing, boating, hunting, bird watching, sitting around a fire pit, or even just walking at one of our beautiful local parks here in the Hudson Valley or New York State, the DEC is involved in protecting those spaces and making sure we can enjoy them safely. Summer is right around the corner here in the Hudson Valley, and this is the perfect time to talk about outdoor recreation, safety tips, licenses, family activities, and some of the incredible programs and services available through the DEC that a lot of people may not even know exist. So today's show is going to be a little bit of everything. We're going to talk about sporting licenses, fishing opportunities, camping, environmental education programs, boating safety, wildfire prevention, invasive species, hiking safety, youth programs, and some good old-fashioned common sense tips for getting outside and enjoying summer in New York. So grab your coffee, roll the windows down. Maybe you're driving through Dutchess, Ulster, or Orange, Columbia County, wherever you are today. Thanks for tuning in. I hope you enjoy. Let's start with the basics. The New York State DEC was created back in 1970, and their mission is really all about protecting New York's natural resources and making sure people can enjoy the outdoors responsibly. They manage millions of acres of land across the state, including forests, wildlife management areas, campgrounds, and public access sites. And honestly, here in the Hudson Valley, we are kind of spoiled. We have incredible hiking trails. We have amazing rivers. We have lakes. We have forests. We have scenic mountain views. And we have wildlife everywhere. From the Catskills to the Hudson River to local fishing spots tucked away down dirt roads that only longtime locals seem to know about, this area is a paradise if you enjoy the outdoors. And one thing the DEC does really well is make sure those spaces stay protected for future generations. Because let's be honest, if nobody was taking care of these places, they would not stay beautiful very long. Now, with summer coming, one of the biggest things people start thinking about is fishing. Fishing season is huge here in New York, and whether you're a serious angler with thousands of dollars worth of gear and fishing equipment, or just somebody taking the kids down to the creek with a bobber and worms from the gas station, fishing is one of those timeless summer traditions. But before you cast that line, let's talk licenses. In New York State, if you are 16 years old or older, you need a fishing license to fish in fresh water. The good news is getting one is incredibly easy now. You can buy them online through the DEC website and at many sporting goods stores like Walmart locations, town clerk's offices, and even Dick's Sporting Goods. You can get annual licenses, short-term licenses, and there are even reduced fee options for seniors, military veterans with disabilities, and certain other groups. And honestly, the money from those licenses goes right back into conservation efforts, fish stocking programs, habitat protection, public access improvements, and educational programs as well. So when you buy a license, you're actually helping support the future of outdoor recreation right here in New York State. Now, if you're new to fishing, don't be intimidated. There are beginner resources all over the DEC website. They have fishing guides, maps, regulations, species information, and even beginner tutorials. And one thing I always tell people is this: fishing does not have to be complicated. Some of the best memories are made sitting on the bank somewhere with a simple rod and reel, folding chair, and maybe a cooler nearby with some cold beverages. Sometimes the point isn't even catching fish. It's just slowing down and enjoying nature. And honestly, I think we could all probably use a little more of that these days. Now, speaking of regulations, this is quite important. Please know the rules of

where you're fishing, and different waters have different regulations. Different fish species have different size limits and catch limits, and different seasons apply in different places. All those regulations exist for a reason. The goal is sustainability. We want healthy fish populations, not just for this summer, but for years and years to come. And the DEC, Environmental Conservation Officers, the ECOs for short, absolutely do patrol these areas. And honestly, they have a tough job. These are officers enforcing environmental laws across the state. They handle everything from illegal dumping and poaching to boating violations and pollution complaints. They're basically the outdoor law enforcement side of the DEC, and in the summer especially, they are busy. Now let's move on from fishing to hiking, because if there is one thing the Hudson Valley knows how to do, it's hiking. You've got places like Breakneck Ridge, Mount Beacon, Minnewaska, the Catskills, Fanstock, and countless smaller trails and preserves scattered throughout the region. And every summer, especially on beautiful weekends, those places fill up fast. Now, hiking is an incredible exercise. It's great for your mental health, and it gets you outside, gets you disconnected from screens for a while. But every year, people underestimate nature. And this is where outdoor safety becomes really important. So let's run through a few simple hiking safety reminders. First, bring more water than you think you'll need, especially in the summer heat. People get dehydrated quickly on trails, especially steep ones. Second, wear proper footwear. Flip-flops and steep mountain trails do not mix. Third, tell somebody where you're going. If you're hiking alone, make sure somebody knows your route and expected return time. Fourth, check the weather. Summer storms can move in quickly. And fifth, know your limits. Social media has created this weird pressure where people think they need to tackle the hardest trail possible for just a picture. There is absolutely no shame in choosing an easier hike. Nature is supposed to be enjoyable, not miserable, and not a challenge. Another big one, stay on marked trails. Not only is it safer, but it helps protect fragile ecosystems and prevents erosion. And while we're talking about trails, let's mention leave no trace principles. This is huge. Pack out your trash. Don't litter. Don't carve into trees. Don't blast music through speakers on quiet trails. Respect wildlife and respect other hikers. It sounds simple, but unfortunately, every year, parks and trail systems deal with massive amounts of garbage left behind. And honestly, some of the photos you see after busy weekends are pretty disappointing. The outdoors belongs to everybody, especially wildlife. So we all have a responsibility to take care of it. Now, another major part of the DEC's work involves camping, and camping in New York State is absolutely incredible. You could stay in DEC campgrounds all over the state, and some are more developed with bathrooms and facilities. Some are more primitive for people who really want that off-grid experience, and camping is one of those activities that really brings people together. You sit around a fire, you cook outside, you unplug, you tell stories. You actually hear crickets again instead of notifications. And for kids especially, those experiences really do matter. Some of the best childhood memories people have involve camping trips. Now, if you are planning on camping this summer, fire safety is critical. Every year, the DEC responds to wildfires caused by unattended campfires, fireworks, discarded cigarettes, or people burning debris improperly. So here are a few reminders. Never leave a fire unattended. Keep fires small. Have water nearby. Completely extinguish the fire before leaving or going to sleep. And when we say extinguish, we mean completely out. Not looks mostly out to me. Actually out. Because one ember in dry conditions can become a very serious problem. Also, check local burn bans and regulations. Conditions can change quickly depending on weather. Now let's talk boating, because boating season is about to explode across the state. Whether it's in the Hudson River, local lakes, reservoirs, or smaller waterways, summer means boats everywhere. And boating safety is one area where the DEC and other agencies spend a lot of time trying to educate people. Because unfortunately, every year there are preventable accidents. So here are some important reminders. Wear your life jacket. I know people don't always want to hear that, but life jackets save lives. It's in the name. Especially for kids, it should not even be a debate. Another thing, never

operate a boat under the influence. Boating while intoxicated is illegal and incredibly dangerous. Sun, heat, water, and alcohol together can impair people much faster than they realize. Also, take a boating safety course. New York has expanded boating safety requirements in recent years, and honestly, the courses are useful. You'll learn navigation rules, emergency procedures, and general boating etiquette. And remember, kayaks, canoes, and paddle boards count too. Some people underestimate how quickly conditions can change out on the water. Wind can pick up, storms roll in, currents shift, so always check conditions before heading out. Now, another thing the DEC works heavily on is wildlife conservation. And here in the Hudson Valley, wildlife encounters are pretty common. Deer, black bears, coyotes, foxes, bald eagles, and other kinds of birds. We got wildlife all around us. And one thing the DEC constantly reminds people is this. Wild animals are still wild animals. Do not feed them, especially the bears. Once bears start associating humans with food, that's when problems happen. Secure your garbage. Don't leave food outside. Clean your grills after using them. And use bear-resistant containers when camping where recommended. And if you see wildlife, enjoy it from a distance. You do not need a selfie with a black bear, I promise. Now let's talk about invasive species, because this is something people hear about all the time, but may not fully understand. Invasive species can be plants, insects, fish, or other animals that are not native to an area and can cause serious environmental damage. Some examples people around New York may recognize include spotted lanternflies, zebra mussels, and certain invasive plants that crowd out native species. And this is actually a huge issue. Invasive species can damage ecosystems, hurt wildlife populations, impact agriculture, and even affect recreation. That's why the DEC encourages people to clean boats before moving between waterways, inspect firewood, avoid transporting invasive plants, and report sightings of certain species. And honestly, this is one of those areas where everyday people can actually make a difference. Simple actions do matter. Now, something I think deserves more attention are the educational programs that the DEC offers. A lot of people have no idea how many educational opportunities exist. There are youth fishing clinics, outdoor education programs, hunter safety courses, boating courses, wildlife education, summer events, guided walks, and nature centers. And for families looking for affordable things to do during the summer, this is worth checking out. Because not every summer activity has to cost a fortune. Sometimes the best experiences are simple. A trail walk, a fishing clinic, a nature program, learning about local wildlife. And honestly, getting kids interested in nature at a young age is incredibly important. Because if kids grow up appreciating the outdoors, they're more likely to protect it later in life. Now let's talk hunting licenses and sporting licenses. Because summer is actually when many outdoorsmen and outdoorswomen begin preparing for fall seasons. New York offers hunting licenses for deer, turkey, small game, waterfowl, and more. And before you can purchase a hunting license for the first time, you typically need to complete a hunter education course. Those safety courses are extremely important, and they cover firearm safety, ethical hunting practices, conservation principles, survival basics, and a lot more. Regardless of whether somebody personally hunts or not, it's important to understand that regulated hunting plays a major role in wildlife management and conservation funding. A lot of conservation efforts are funded directly through license fees and federal taxes tied to sporting equipment. And ethical hunters are often some of the strongest supporters of habitat conservation. Now, if you are planning to hunt later this year, summer is the perfect time to prepare. Check regulations, inspect your gear, practice safely, review property permissions, take refresher safety courses if needed, and once again, know the rules. Regulations matter. Now, one thing that always increases during the summer is ATV and off-road vehicle activity. And this is another area where safety is huge. Wear helmets. Don't ride recklessly. Stay on legal trails and permitted areas. Avoid trespassing, and don't mix alcohol with riding. Every year, there are serious injuries from ATV accidents, and many of them are preventable. And remember, public lands are shared spaces. Respecting trails helps keep them open for future use and other

people. Another thing worth mentioning is water quality and environmental protection. The DEC monitors pollution, investigates spills, oversees environmental cleanups, and works to protect drinking water and ecosystems throughout the state. And while a lot of that work happens quietly behind the scenes, it is incredibly important because clean water affects everybody. Whether you fish, swim, boat, farm, or simply turn on your faucet at home, environmental protection isn't just about forests and trails, it's about public health too. Now I want to spend a little time talking about heat safety, because summers in New York can get brutally hot and humid. And every year, people underestimate the heat and the weather. So if you're spending time outdoors this summer, be sure to stay hydrated, wear light clothing, use sunscreen, take breaks if you're working, and avoid the hottest parts of the day if possible. Never leave children or pets in vehicles, even for a minute. Temperatures inside cars rise shockingly fast. And speaking of pets, protect them outdoors too. Hot pavement can burn paws. Dogs can overheat quickly on hikes. Bring water for them as well. Now, another thing the DEC encourages is responsible use of public lands. And honestly, this is becoming more important every year as outdoor recreation continues to grow. We've seen a huge increase in hiking, camping, kayaking, and trail use over the last several years here in the Hudson Valley. And that is wonderful, but increased use also means increased impact. So again, leave places cleaner than you found them. Respect parking regulations. Don't block roads or emergency access points. Respect nearby communities. Follow posted rules. And if an area is overcrowded, maybe consider exploring somewhere less known. There are so many hidden gems throughout the Hudson Valley, and everybody goes through the famous Instagram locations, but some of the quieter places can be even better. Now, here's something cool that people may not realize. The DEC also operates fish hatcheries throughout New York State. These hatcheries raise fish that are stocked into lakes, rivers, and streams. That helps support recreational fishing opportunities and maintain healthy populations in certain areas. And some hatcheries even offer tours and educational opportunities. It's actually fascinating to see how much work goes into conservation and fish management. Again, this is one of those behind-the-scenes things that many people never even think about. Another topic worth discussing that affects us all is ticks. Unfortunately, ticks are just part of life and the outdoors around here. So if you're hiking, camping, gardening, or spending time in wooded areas, use bug spray, wear long pants when possible, and check yourself for ticks afterwards, and check your pets too. If you do find a tick attached, remove it properly as soon as possible. Lyme disease is no joke, so being proactive matters. Now, one thing that I really appreciate about the DEC is that they encourage people to actually experience nature. This isn't just an agency about rules and regulations. It's also about connection, getting outside, learning about the environment, exploring this beautiful state we have in New York. And honestly, we live in a time where people are constantly plugged in. Phones, notifications, emails, stress, work. Sometimes the best thing you can do for yourself is just spend a few hours outside. Go fishing, take a walk, sit by the river, take a kayak out on the lake, listen to birds instead of traffic for a little while. Nature has a way of slowing things down, and around the Hudson Valley, we are incredibly lucky to have access to so many beautiful places. Now, before we wrap things up today, let's run through a quick summer outdoor checklist. If you're heading outside this summer, make sure your licenses are up to date, bring water, wear sunscreen, tell somebody where you're going. Check the weather, wear life jackets on the water, respect wildlife, leave no trace, follow local regulations, and most importantly, slow down and enjoy it. Summer in New York goes fast, and before you know it, we'll be talking about fall foliage and pumpkin spice everything again, so enjoy these long days while we've got them. And if you want more information about any of the programs we talked about today, licensing, camping reservations, safety courses, outdoor events, regulations, educational programs, and more, you can visit the New York State DEC website. It's packed with resources and honestly very easy to navigate. You can find maps, guides, safety information, and updates all in one place. I highly encourage people to explore what's available right here in our own backyard, because the Hudson Valley really is one of the most beautiful regions in the country.

0: Well, that's just going to about do it for today's episode of In Touch with the Hudson Valley. Thank you for tuning in, and hopefully today's show gave you some ideas for getting outside this summer, staying safe, and taking advantage of all the incredible opportunities available through the New York State Department of Environmental Conservation. 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
1: 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If my team goes up big, I get paid out instantly, even if they blow the lead later.
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I found it faster than anyone. 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